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1: 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Morning's here. 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

Good morning, everybody. How we doing out there? It's the Q92 Morning Show. Christian Bigglesworth here with you. Waking you up one more time on Tuesday, July 7th, 2026. And we're doing it one more time. Glad to be here with you. Our phone number is 330-450-9292. And our text line is 330-269-9292. We got you till 10 o'clock. Lawrence here at 7. What we got for you here today, 6 o'clock hour, a 6-person African Safari Wildlife Park VIP car pass we have to give away. 8 o'clock hour, it's the Q92 Rage Room, and we got a 4-pack of tickets to see the Akron Rubber Ducks. 717 Credit Union Park. We have that for you. We're looking forward to the show, whatever else we get into today. Let's go to the text line to kick things off. Bobby the Kibble Trash Man's checking in. Bobby, first one in the door. Good morning. Good morning, early risers. Happy Tuesday. Hope everyone has a great day. Copeland Oaks girls checking in. Good morning, Copeland Oaks girl. Good morning, Christian. Mr. Kim Bolton is checking in. Mr. Kim Bolton, glad you are with us. Thank you so much. Man. Currently 70 degrees in Canton. Could have some rain today. Mark Johnson will tell you all about that. News from Jordan Miller. Sports as well. So much to get into today. So glad you guys are with us. Appreciate that you choose us on the radio this morning or Q92radio.com. And we are off and running at 5:44. It's Sienna Spyro and Die on This Hill on Q.

0: Justin Bieber and Yukon right here on Today's Hit Music. It is Q92. We are getting closer and closer to the 6 o'clock hour. And your first listen to the headlines from Jordan Miller News. 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
2: Authorities have identified the three civilians who died in Sunday night's deadly Rittman shooting. The Wayne County coroner says the suspected gunman was 38-year-old Brandon Fazakis. The other victims were 43-year-old Christine McWilliams and her 13-year-old daughter, McKinley McWilliams. Police say that the mother and daughter were killed before responding officers came under fire, leaving Rittman Police Sergeant Scott Reese dead. The investigation continues. A heartbreaking update from southeastern Ohio. A 5-year-old boy reported missing after flash flooding in Monroe County was found dead Sunday night. Authorities say crews discovered the child's body in a creek drainage area near State Route 78 after an extensive search involving deputies, firefighters, and community volunteers. The child's identity has not yet been released. Yesterday, Ohio Governor Mike DeWine toured storm damage in Mahoning County, and he says that he'll sign an emergency declaration to help unlock potential state and federal assistance. Cleanup is underway across the valley after several severe storms hit the area, with hundreds of utility and tree crews working to restore power and clean widespread damage. With the latest Q92 news, I'm Jordan Miller.
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4: 6:04 right here on today's Hit Music. It is Q92. Good morning, everybody. Christian Bigglesworth here with you. We are now in the 6 o'clock hour. And I hope you guys are having a good one out there. 330-450-9292 is the phone number. The text line, 330-269-9292. To the text line we go. Good morning, Christian, and all my fellow early morning risers. Fire putter outer chick is checking in. How we doing out there this morning? Tim the trash man's checking in. My man Tim, how are you this morning? Hopefully you are doing just great, just fine. Keep the text coming. Want to hear from all you guys this morning. This hour also going to give away a 6-person African Safari VIP car pass. We're going to be doing that on the text line again. So, we'll be doing that later on this hour. I'll tell you, you'll hear the cue to call for the African Safari Wildlife Park VIP car pass. Just like yesterday, I'm going to have you just text in your full name and safari, and I'll pick one of you and make you a finalist. Text minute. Hey, Jim Guy is here. We got a Jim Guy check in. Been MIA for a few weeks, night shift, but back to days. Have a great one, Jim Guy. Great to have you back with us, buddy. Hope all is well. Good morning, Christian. All the early risers, social worker girls checking in. I hope everyone has a wonderful Tuesday and have the day you deserve. Marathon Man's checking in today saying that workout sucked. Christian, can you bring down the humidity at all? I wish I could. Tim the Trash Man, I'm doing great today and tomorrow, then off till Monday. Can't wait. That sounds really good. Put in your time today and tomorrow. That's a nice long. Woo, that's a really good long weekend, my friend. That's awesome. Good for you. May today and tomorrow go fast for you. Love the text. Keep them coming. Good morning, Christian, and all the early morning risers. Jeremy Masson from Tigertown is checking in. Tigertown, good morning to you. Hope all is well. For you guys, again, news from Jordan Miller. We got weather from Mark Johnson. How great is that? Sports at the bottom of the hour. It's all coming up for you this hour. And keep listening for that cue to call for the African Safari Wildlife Park car pass. It's Pink Pantherist with Zara Larson at 6.

0: Dea, sit still, look pretty right here on today's Hit Music Q92. Good morning, Christian. Shelter caseworker checking in. Everybody have an amazing day. Shelter caseworker, thank you for the text. Glad you're listening. Glad you're with us here this morning. We got a forecast coming up from Mark Johnson and sports here in about 15 minutes here on Q92.
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5: A little bit of morning fog to start your Tuesday. Use those low beams. Then it's partly sunny skies. Can't rule out a little isolated thundershower popping up early to mid-afternoon. Otherwise warm, 84 degrees. Overnight, mainly cloudy skies on the way with a low of 65. From the 3 News Weather Center, I'm Mark Johnson.
6: Thank you, Mark Johnson. It is 6:18. It is currently 70 degrees and cloudy skies in Canton. It's Taylor Swift, I Knew What I Knew You on Q92.
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We're back to Friends right here on Today's In Music. It's Q92. Good morning, Christian, all the early risers. Carpenter Jim is checking in. Carpenter Jim, great to hear from you. Glad you are with us at 6:25 on your Tuesday morning. We got a look at sports coming up right after One Republic. The song's called Need Your Love right here on Q92.

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1: World Cup action yesterday. The United States fell to Belgium by a score of 4-1. USA's run at the World Cup has officially come to an end. Also yesterday, Spain beat Portugal by a score of 1-0. Two more games today at noon on Fox. Argentina taking on Egypt. And at 4 o'clock, Switzerland takes on Colombia. Major League Baseball, the Cleveland Guardians had yesterday off. They're back in action tonight in Minnesota, taking on the Twins. 7:40 is first pitch. Joey Cantillo will be on the mound for the Guardians. And the Akron Rubber Ducks were also off yesterday. They're back in action at home at 717 Credit Union Park. Tonight, 6:35 p.m. is first pitch against the Chesapeake Bay Sox. The Rubber Ducks record is currently 36-44 on the season. That's a look at sports right here on today's Hit Music, Q92.
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11: 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Their music is just good, man.

6:32 right here on today's Hit Music. It is Q92. Another text. Happy Tuesday, Christian. All the early morning risers have a fabulous day. Cannoli Lover is checking in. Cannoli Lover, how we doing out there? Glad you're with us. Still to come this hour, going to hit that cue to call in a little bit. And we're going to give away a six-person African Safari Wildlife Park car pass. Very simple. When I hit that cue to call, still got some technical issues from the storms that we expect to hopefully be fixed today. When I hit that cue to call, you're going to text 330-269-9292, your full name and the word safari. I'm going to pick one of you and call you and hook you up. It is that simple. Lauren here at 7, the Rage Room at 8, and we got Akron Rubber Ducks tickets to give away. They're in a homestand this week. If you win these tickets, you can head over to 717 Credit Union Park and check out a game sometime this week. So we have all that coming up for you here today. 6:33. It's Dua Lipa and Houdini on Q92.

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8: A foggy Tuesday morning for motorists as we start our day. Partly sunny skies will be the rule all day long with isolated thundershowers during the afternoon. Our high near 84 degrees. Overnight drying out, clouds hanging around with a low in the middle 60s. From the 3 News Weather Center, I'm Mark Johnson.
0: Thank you, Mark Johnson. It is 6:48. Currently cloudy, 70 degrees in Canton. Go back to the

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Happy Tuesday. Big D's wifey is checking in. Big D's wifey, good morning. Good morning, everyone. Hope you have a fast and easy day. From the glass guy checking in on the text line. Soapbox Derby Grandma saying good morning to us. Oh, man, there you go. And still to come. Haven't hit that cue to call Alette yet. It's coming up. When you hear it, text in your full name to 330-269-9292. It's coming up real soon on Q92.

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1: 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And we'll pick a winner randomly here. Coming up, we got news from Jordan Miller. Lauren joins us. We go live at the 7 o'clock hour. Don't forget 8 o'clock hour. We have got the Rage Room, and we've got a pair, a 4-pack of tickets to see the Akron Rubber Ducks coming up on the show as well. Right now, it's Morgan Wallen and Tate McRae. It's What I Want on Q92.
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2: The longtime leader of Canton based in Richmond is stepping down. Founder Betty Smith, who launched the nonprofit 14 years ago to provide free arts education and life skills for children, is leaving her role as executive director. Smith says she'll remain involved as an advisor while the organization begins a national search for her successor. Authorities have identified the three civilians who died in Sunday night's deadly Rittman shooting. The Wayne County coroner says the suspected gunman was 38-year-old Brandon Fazakis. The other victims were 43-year-old Christine McWilliams and her 13-year-old daughter, McKinley McWilliams. Police say that the mother and daughter were killed before responding officers came under fire, leaving Rittman Police Sergeant Scott Reese dead. The investigation continues. Singer Lauren Bennett, best known for her vocals on LMFAO's 2011 hit Party Rock Anthem, has died at the age of 37. Her former group, GRL, confirmed her death in a statement, calling her deeply loved. No cause of death has been released. With your latest Q92 news, I'm Jordan Miller.
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0: 7:03 right here on Today's Hit Music. It is Q92. Good morning, everybody. Christian Lauren here with you. Hanging out on your Tuesday morning. Hopefully you guys had a great Monday. And here we go with your Tuesday. Currently 70 degrees and cloudy in Canton. 330-450-9292 is the phone number. The text line, 330-269-9292. 8 o'clock hour today coming up. We go to the Rage Room like we do every single Tuesday. That's in the 8 o'clock hour. We got a pair of Akron Rubber Ducks tickets to give away, actually a 4-pack. They're actually home this week if you win these. You could take advantage of them and head over to 717 Credit Union Park this week and check out some Rubber Ducks basketball. So, hey, we have that for you. Plus, whatever else we get into here today. Glad to be with you guys. Again, we'll be doing our contest via the text line today as we're still fixing a few things here from the storms over the weekend. Obviously, we are also not live today on Facebook, YouTube, or X because of that as well. However, we expect to have those fixed today. I know what you're thinking. You said that yesterday. I did.
1: He did, but you didn't.
0: Because I did.
1: Well, to be fair, you didn't know what was wrong. You didn't know we were going to need a part.
0: Yeah, I didn't know a part was needed. So, part may be in today. Who knows? But so we are not done. We have not stopped broadcasting the show live on Facebook, YouTube, and X. But unfortunately, due to the storms and some damage we took, we are in the process of getting that fixed. And we will. And we'll be back where you can watch the show on Facebook, YouTube, and on X.
1: Yeah, it's just a pause.
0: A little pause. We're at a hold. We're at a hold. Sad for Team USA last night.
1: Yeah, I'm getting the gist this morning. It didn't last long. Like the hopes of us actually winning the game.
0: We're down 1-0. We tied it up at 1, and then Belgium scored like immediately after that.
1: And then they
0: scored 2 more.
1: I saw somebody post like, well, that was fun while it lasted.
0: It was. Listen, farthest we've gone in a World Cup since 2002.
1: Yeah.
0: I know sometimes glass half full guy is like, yeah, especially with sports, you're like, get out of here. There's no moral victories. At least we weren't out as early as we normally were. We were competitive. Yeah, Belgium beat us. They certainly beat us. So, yeah, that does it for Team USA. But you know what? I enjoyed watching you. I enjoyed cheering you on. And I'm not even a soccer guy. And I watched the USA. And I was proud to watch him. And it was fun to cheer him on. And I was hoping. But, oh, well. World Cup goes on. I was reading the other day. Was it yesterday, as a matter of fact? I guess the ratings have been insane. Like, the best ever in this country.
1: Yeah. Like I believe it.
0: The ratings. I mean, worldwide, of course. But it's, I guess in the United States, the ratings have just been, and people are like, well, that's because U.S. has gone farther than normal.
1: Mm-hmm.
0: I don't know the reason, but it was cool. It was just fun because I felt like it was like, to me, it was like an Olympics feeling.
1: Oh, I could see that.
0: Like I'm cheering on like it's the United States.
1: It's your country. It's
0: not
1: your team.
0: I'm the biggest soccer fan, but I watched it because I was into it. I was like, hey, let's go. And we got my kid going USA. But if it helps cheer you guys up, CM Punk beat Sami Zayn for the championship last night on Monday Night Raw.
1: Oh, well, that does help.
0: Yeah.
1: Tremendously.
0: CM Punk is your champion again. Let's go. Cult of personality. But, I mean, you know, so it was, you know, it was good and bad last night. Boy, my headphones are really going back and forth between one channel and two.
1: Yeah.
0: You're thinking, is that a big deal? No, but it sure will distract you when you're trying to talk in a microphone. And your voice is here, then here, then both, then gone.
1: Like, and your mic keeps falling.
0: Yeah, and your mic keeps falling down, which you could see if the video is working, but it's not.
1: It's kind of funny.
0: Anyway, it's just another day at the office, kids. Glad to be with you. We're off and running. It's Zara Larson at 7:07. It's Midnight Sun on Q92.

0: Sun right here on Today's Hit Music. It is Q92. Christian, I didn't watch Raw last night. Crying emoji. Well, you missed it. You missed it. Let me paint the picture for you. Cody Rhodes got jumped backstage by Gunther.
1: No.
0: Cody was supposed to fight Sami Zayn for the title.
1: For real.
0: So they had no opponent for Sami Zayn, and he thought he was just going to coast the rest of the night and chill. Well, no. The general manager was like, you're going to have a title match. We're going to find you an opponent. And at the end of the night, we didn't know who it was. It was CM Punk, who hadn't been in a match since WrestleMania, Lauren.
1: Mind blown.
0: And he came out. He's from Chicago. He's a big Chicago. Like, Chicago loves this man.
1: Okay.
0: And Rob was in Chicago. And when his music hit, it's called a pop in wrestling. When your crowd goes nuts, you get a pop.
1: Okay.
0: Oh, did he get a pop?
1: I bet.
0: He got a pop. I mean, it was something to see. And him and Sammy fought, and it was back and forth. A lot of false finishes. You know what I mean?
1: Like, you thought it was over, but oh, wait, like there's more.
0: 1-2. Oh, he kicked out. I didn't think he was gonna. But when this song hit in Chicago, place went insane.
1: I'll give him, it's a good song.
0: It's his walkout song.
1: Yeah.
0: Cult of Personality. And he beat Sami Zayn clean. No interference. And he's the new champion.
1: Look at that.
0: That's right. So, again, we can focus on USA getting knocked out of the World Cup, and it's sad. Or, glass half full. CM Punk. CM Punk. New champion.
1: Did you do that in your family room?
0: How do I have a family room? What do you consider a family room?
1: Well, living room, I think, is more formal.
0: But I don't have a family room.
1: Living room, I said it.
0: Oh, I thought you said family room.
1: Family room is more like where your family spends the most amount of time.
0: Yeah, do you have a family room with like no TV and just like you sit
1: like
0: in
1: a formal living room?
0: No,
1: because
0: the living room has a TV.
1: See, growing up, the living room was like the room you don't go in. And the family room is where you spent your time.
0: See, I consider a family room like that room with just chairs and couches.
1: And no, we don't have one of those. My in-laws
0: do. We just sit and look at each other. Like, why would I do that?
1: That's where you read the newspaper or
0: no one does that.

0: Maybe digitally.
1: Right.
0: No one likes it with their pipe, their slippers,
1: their ascot.
0: Yeah. I don't think that.
1: Their dog, Charles.
0: I don't know. Do you consider it? I consider the living room only if it has a TV in it.
1: See, and I never consider a living room. We've argued about this in our house before, too, because my husband's like, living, that's where you do your living, in the living room. And I'm like, no, not in our house. So family
0: you
1: room.
0: You think the family room's the room with the TV?
1: Growing up, for me, that's what the family room was.
0: I'm not saying there's a right or wrong answer. I truly, I'm just, to me.
1: The family room was like the more, like the less formal. In our house, we did have a formal living room. It was right off the dining room, and it's like where no TV, nice furniture, roll top desk. Like my mom would go in there and pay bills.
0: To me, the family room is couches, and if you're fancy, the piano.
1: We had the piano in there too.
0: There you go. My aunt, I would say, had a family room. There was two couches, and there was a piano. There was no TV.
1: Yeah.
0: No one ever used it. No one ever sat in there. It was just for show. Mm-hmm. I didn't understand it.
1: I don't know why we had it. Me and Tony would sit in there sometimes, like when we didn't want to be around my family, like when he would come over. But like other than that, I mean, we really didn't use that room at all. It was our family room in mm-hmm. our home, like that was in the back of the house, that was right off the kitchen. And that's where like our couches, our recliners, our flat screen, you know, like the fireplace, everything was in that room.
0: Yeah, that's very interesting. What do you guys consider a living room?
1: Yeah, like what's the difference?
0: Living room, family room. What in your and there's I don't believe there's a wrong answer here.
1: No,
0: it's kind of like what's your ice cream? You know what I mean? Yeah. I don't know. What do you think? What difference between a family room and a living room to you? What is it? 330-269-9292. We have a forecast coming up from Mark Johnson. We have sports at the bottom of the hour. Don't forget, we also have Akron Rubber Ducks tickets to give away later on this morning and the Rage Room in about 45 minutes on Q.
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0: Christina from Oroville, you are flying to Las Vegas to see the Backstreet Boys at the Sphere.
3: Oh my God. I'm so excited. I've never been to Vegas. I've always wanted to go to the Sphere.
0: And I take it you're a huge Backstreet Boys fan.
3: I'm a huge 90s baby, so yes. Backstreet Boys, yes.
0: An amazing prize, Christina, honestly. Hotel, airfare, all taken care of in the Sphere. One of the most amazing places to see any concert. Have you decided who you're taking with you?
3: So my sister and I were talking yesterday. I think I want to take my sister. She would be really elated to go with me.
0: You became a finalist. You prayed for it, and it happened. Christina from Oroville, you're going to Las Vegas to see the Backstreet Boys at the Sphere. Can you just do me a favor and tell everybody listening what live and local radio station is sending you to Vegas to see BSB?
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0: can't rule out a couple of isolated thunder showers during the heat of the afternoon today. Otherwise, a partly sunny sky. We're going to burn off some fog this morning pretty quickly. 84 degrees for the high. Overnight, mainly cloudy skies hanging around with lows in the mid-60s. I am Mark J. Weather from 3 News.
1: 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Cloudy, foggy, 71 in Canton.
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0: The music, it is Q92. Christian Lauren here with you, 7 minutes away from a look at sports. Happy Tuesday on the text line. After girl checking in and heading back to work after a long weekend. Boo! Oh, you had Monday off too, did you? Okay.
1: You're lucky.
0: You watched those TikToks on how to maximize your PTO this year, didn't you? How to take 2 days on this weekend and one... Yeah, you're good. You're good to go there. Let me see. We called it the rec room, someone says. We're talking about what do you consider your living room or your family room. To me, the living room has the TV. The family room is like, we sit in silence and a piano, a random piano that a family member can play.
1: But you don't have to have the piano. I knew people that didn't have the piano. It was still just a room with chairs and...
0: I think if you don't have the piano, you're just kind of slumming it, you know? Like, what are we really doing here? Where's your piano?
1: Yeah, my great-grandmother bought my sister.
0: You drink eggnog at Christmas and someone plays the piano and you sing.
1: I don't know that ever happened in our house. Now, it happens in our house now.
0: Never happened in my house. No one could play piano. I could play guitar. I'll be damned if I was going to play for my family.
1: My sister was really the only one who took lessons, but my husband knows how to play, and then he taught our kids how to play.
0: What do you guys play, Rockin' Around the Christmas Tree? The Hall & Oates version, of course.
1: Of course. I mean, if you're going to play one, what?
0: Is there any other?
1: Right.
0: The sitting room. Now we have another name has entered the chat. Sitting room. The sitting room was the formal room with no TV. And the living room was the room with the TV and where you played games. That's kind of where I'm going, although I haven't used sitting room yet. To me, the TV was the living room.
1: See, sitting room then reminds me of parlor, which reminds me of funeral home. I don't know why.
0: Parlor. Mm-hmm. A living room, text, has a TV. We have one of those rooms with nothing but chairs and a desk in it. And I wouldn't consider that a family room either. I think of a family room like the room with the games the kids play with, the toys, the TVs, the couches and chairs where everyone just hangs out. I really don't know the difference, honestly. That's what I'm saying. It's kind of almost like a brain teaser.
1: That's what I think every family called it something different. To us, the family room was... where we spent the most time as a family. So couches, TV, blah, blah, blah. Our living room was the really pricey furniture with a piano that seemed very frivolous because no one ever went in there.
0: No. It was and almost, you'd almost get yelled at if you were in there.
1: Which is fair that it was right adjacent to the dining room because we hardly ever used that room, too.
0: I'd be like, get out of that room. No one's to be in that room.
1: Like, maybe at Easter or Christmas or Thanksgiving, something like that, because it was so close to the dining room, like, family members would walk in there and sit down. You know what I mean?
0: Yeah, we didn't have one at all, but I grew up in an apartment. Mm-hmm. My aunt had one of those. Do you know what it was used for? Everyone to put their coats in when we came over for the holidays.
1: Oh, that's what our bed was for.
0: Good morning. A living room is a formal room only used when you have visitors, and a family room is a casual, everyday room used by the family. See, everyone's having a good day.
1: But I don't think that's like how everybody thinks of it. It obviously isn't.
0: Yeah, no, there's a lot of...
1: Again, I don't think there's any right or wrong. I think people have just like made it up in their own. They're like, that's what we're calling it. That's what it is.
0: Random fact guy is checking in with his random fact today. A cold wind generates more electricity than hot wind at the same speed. Cold air is denser. That means it has more mass and kinetic energy. Wind turbines extract kinetic energy from the air, and this higher density results in significantly higher power output. Also, cold air also improves the performance and efficiency of solar panels. There you go.
1: Well, that's fine. I'm glad it does all of that, but cold air makes me mad because it's winter then, obviously. But is this the same kind of thing like where they say it doesn't make... Does it make it... This is something I've always wanted to know. And if you listeners know, I'm curious. Does it make a difference if you fill your pot with cold water or hot water if you're bringing it to a boil? Like, let's say you're making pasta, like I was last night. I filled the pot with cold water, came up to a boil. But if I had put... We argue about this at home because I've done it before to, like, rush the process. Tony's like, I don't know that you're doing anything. Well, I fill it with hot water.
0: Google AI, let's ask. Warm water will boil faster than cold water because it requires less energy to reach the boiling point. However, starting with cold water is safer and highly recommended for cooking and drinking.
1: Okay, now add this to the chat. Does it boil faster if you salt the water?
0: If you salt the water. Survey says...
1: Yes.

0: no. Adding salt does not make water boil noticeably faster. At normal cooking amounts, the difference is completely unnoticeable, often just a matter of a few seconds.
1: Fine.
0: Boom.
1: I could have sworn every time I salt the water, it seems like it boils faster.
0: My mom doesn't salt soup anymore because of me.
1: I know.
0: I didn't salt the soup. He puts too much salt on his soup. You're going to have a heart attack and you're going to die. Said to me at dinner tables before.
1: Well, she just wants to remind you.
0: The anger she would have. The anger she would have. Well, that's enough salt. I mean, she's going to tell you because just the other day she was yelling at me. You know, you make me sound so awful on the radio. And that is not how I say things. You misrepresent me. And as she's doing it, she's acting the way I say she acts.
1: Okay.
0: Telling me that. I'm like, I wish you could be me right now. But the salt thing, I dare you, mother.
1: You're poor mom.
0: I dare you to tell me I'm lying about the salt. That's too much salt. You're going to have a heart attack and you're going to die. Here I am. Ooh, I better.
1: I was going to say.
0: Here's my last day. What a funny way to go. Real estate listings say formal living room, not formal family room. But we got the name family room from somewhere.
1: Yeah, where'd it come
0: from? We didn't make that
1: up.
0: We'll do that. I will look up more of these facts and we'll bring them up to you because there's more text coming in. Who knew this would be a topic? Fallout Boy, Dance Dance. Sports after that, Q92.

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1: World Cup action yesterday. The United States fell to Belgium by a score of 4-1. USA's run at the World Cup has officially come to an end. Also yesterday, Spain beat Portugal by a score of 1-0. Two more games today at noon on Fox. Argentina taking on Egypt.

0: At 4 o'clock, Switzerland takes on Colombia.
1: Major League Baseball, the Cleveland Guardians had yesterday off. They're back in action tonight in Minnesota, taking on the Twins. 7:40 is first pitch. Joey Cantillo will be on the mound for the Guardians. And the Akron Rubber Ducks were also off yesterday. They're back in action at home at 717 Credit Union Park. Tonight, 6:35 p.m. is first pitch against the Chesapeake Bay Sox. The Rubber Ducks record is currently 36-44 on the season. That's a look at sports right here on Today's Hit Music, Q92.
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0: 7:36 right here on today's Hit Music. It is Q92. Living rooms, family rooms, sitting rooms, dens. What are they? People still texting. The den was the room with the TV. The living room was the front room with the couches and no TV.
1: That was it for us.
0: No one lives in that room. In some cases, you're not even allowed to be in that room. And also, those rooms had plastic on the furniture, someone says.
1: We didn't. We were allowed to go in there. We had a silk couch. I just remember, like, it was, like, from, I want to say, like, Bombay. Or I mean, like, it was this, oh, that couch. But no. I'll tell you what. It was so awful to sit on because every time you did, like, you'd sit down and you'd, like, lean back and then you'd start sliding off the couch because it was so silky. It's like you couldn't sit upright in it.
0: My aunt, like the carpet was different in that room. She had these like pristine white couches. Mm. Like the, I mean, it's just, it.
1: And that room is the room that got the Christmas tree that was like color themed. Do you see what I'm saying? Like it had a color to it. Like all the bulbs were certain shades of a certain color. And
0: yeah, no, it was interesting. Very interesting thinking back. As I think about my Aunt Jane's room, I was like, what? Like no one was at, we never sat in there. We never went in there.

0: family room was popularized in 1945 by architects George Nelson and Henry Wright in their book, Tomorrow's House. They originally dedicated a chapter to it called The Room Without a Name, explaining that modern homes desperately needed a large casual space where kids could mess around, parents could relax, and durable furniture could withstand daily wear and tear.
1: This is the family room?
0: It's the family room.
1: Okay.
0: All right. Where did the term living room come from? Let's see here. Living room, according to artificial intelligence. The term living room has surprisingly a dark origin story. It was directly rebranded from being called the death room.
1: What?
0: Here is how the name changed over time. Number one, the Victorian front parlor. In the 1800s, early 1900s, middle-class homes did not have living rooms. Instead, they had formal front parlors. This room was kept pristine and locked up for special occasions, Sunday guests, family milestones. Number two, the death room era. Before the invention of the modern funeral homes, people took care of their deceased loved ones at home. When a family member passed away, their body was washed, dressed, and laid out in the front parlor for a wake of public viewing. Because of this tradition, the room earned the grim nickname, the death room. The morbid association peaked around the 1918 flu pandemic, when millions of people died worldwide and local families frequently used their parlors to hold sudden at-home funerals. The rebranding was in the 1910s and 20s. Funeral home industry began taking off. Commercial funeral directors began opening funeral parlors, moving the practice from homes to businesses. With the dead officially out of the house, people wanted to scrub the sad, heavy history from their homes. In 1910, Edward Bach, the editor of a massively popular magazine, Ladies Home Journal, published an article declaring the death room was no more. And that's how lit. And it came living room a little bit more, because instead of death, I guess living.
1: The opposite. Yes.
0: Yeah. Boy, here's something I didn't know.
1: Drop that knowledge on my family tonight at dinner.
0: Wow. So we used to throw our own wakes. We just put pop in the old room and tell everyone to come on over.
1: Listen, it makes total sense. I mean, think about it. Okay, so listen. Over the weekend, we were watching Patriot. And there's a scene where they're looking out the front of their home and they can literally see them fighting, right? You see, like, the gunfire going off and everything. And they go out the next morning and there's hundreds of dead soldiers on their land. And I looked at Tony and I said, what are they going to do with all those bodies? Is, like, bury them? Like, I'm the idiot. And I am. And I'm like, all of them? That's a lot. He's like, yeah.
0: Mass graves.
1: He's like, what else were they supposed to do, Lauren? And I'm like, I don't know. But
0: yeah, what did you want them to do? Stuff them?
1: It makes total sense, though, because they did have a, during that movie, there was a reference, like a family burial area where his wife, who had passed, was buried under the tree. Remember?
0: I kind of wish we still had family cemeteries.
1: I agree.
0: That'd be cool.
1: Yeah.
0: Go there and see all your relatives. Not go there and see, but you know what I mean. Like, all your relatives are there and you know you'll join them. That'd be kind of cool.
1: I have a question.
0: Instead, I'm just in this random ass place next to Ed. You know what I mean?
1: But that's my question. Do you think when someone comes into heaven, they like go find him and be like, he's buried next to me. I got to go find him and be like, hey, your headstone's next to mine. I'm Earl. Like, you see what I'm saying? Like,
0: no.
1: Do you think that could happen?
0: Like they talk to each other?
1: Yeah, like they didn't know each other in life, but in death, they're like, hey, there's our plot.
0: How'd you go? Heart attack. Me too. Join the party.
1: Right.
0: Not much to do here.
1: The infarcts are over in the corner over there.
0: Not very exciting over here. Every once in a while, a deer comes by. A lot of birds poop on us, but, you know. I don't know. Couldn't tell you. I'll let you know when I die.
1: What kind of fruity little drink are you sipping on this morning?
0: Was it dragon fruit? They have, Dunkin' has new refreshers, and they have a fruit punch one that's fantastic, but not every Dunkin' has it.
1: I had a strawberry limeade one this past weekend from Dunkin' refresher.
0: This is strawberry dragon fruit or something. I don't know. Living room is for family, and like dinner, and a den is for someone to be alone in.
1: Actually, the living room was to be the death room, so I don't know about that.
0: Such a good reader, Christian. Someone said thank you.
1: You are.
0: Thank you. I often, sometimes when I'm sitting at church, and the person's reading, you know, a reading from the book of

0: Paul of the Corinthians. I'm like, I could do that better.
1: I bet you do think that.
0: I do.
1: Do you go home like on the
0: like,
1: way home in
0: they,
1: the
0: like,
1: car?
0: Stumble. And... I'm like, come on now, come on.
1: Right.
0: Because like, not to go down a church rabbit hole, but like, there's only so many people that they wrote letters to.
1: Yeah, that's true. That's true.
0: And Paul wrote almost all of them. It was the theologians. The Corinthians got a ton of letters.
1: Yeah.
0: I just feel like I could knock that out of the park, but I don't want to do it. But I want everyone to know I could do it probably better than most of you.
1: Like, what you don't understand is, okay, so this is, maybe that's, okay, this is not what I set to, this is not what I set out to do with my life, was to do radio. It just kind of happened, but it kind of makes sense. When you were a kid, did you, like, read shampoo bottles like you were a commercial announcer?
0: No. No, I didn't.
1: Or have cooking shows when you're making, like, a grilled cheese in your mom's kitchen?
0: No. No, none of those things
1: I did.
0: None of those things I did. We have a family cemetery named after my great-grandfather. It's on the top of a hill in wild and wonderful West Virginia.
1: And I bet you it is absolutely gorgeous.
0: Good Lord.
1: Probably next to it. Oh, the next one's great. You should do this when we come back from break.
0: I don't want to be sacrilegious. I don't want to pee on people's
1: No,
0: religion.
1: No, listen, don't read scripture. Read anything, but read it like you would read it at church. Do you see what I'm saying?
0: Well, I would read it like I would read anything. I listen to people, and they do a great job. They give it their all. But I'm just sitting there going, would have nailed that.
1: So you don't want to pee on anybody's religion, but you are going to tear somebody down because they don't
0: read
1: it.
0: Yeah, I'm attacking
1: as well
0: them personally, not their religion. I'm attacking their reading, not their religion and their faith.
1: I was just checking. Yeah. Okay.
0: Yeah, I'm not that guy. I'm not going to attack your religion. God bless you. Believe what you want to believe. It's 7:45 in the a.m., everybody. It's Tame Impala. It's Dracula on Q92.

0: Tame Impala and Dracula right here on today's Hit Music. It is Q92. 749 forecast from Mark Johnson coming up. Also, we're getting closer to the 8 o'clock hour and the Rage Room on Q.
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4: A little bit of morning fog to start your Tuesday. Use those low beams. Then it's partly sunny skies. Can't rule out a little isolated thundershower popping up early to mid-afternoon. Otherwise warm, 84 degrees. Overnight, mainly cloudy skies on the way with a low of 65. From the 3 News Weather Center, I'm Mark Johnson.
6: Thanks, Mark. 751, cloudy, foggy, 71 in Canton.
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Sharon Too Sweet right here on Today's In Music. It is Q92. Less than 5 minutes away from the top of the hour, and an update of news from Jordan Miller. Coming up in the 8 o'clock hour, we're going to be giving away a four-pack of tickets to see the Akron Rubber Ducks live at Canal Park. Not Canal Park. 717 Credit Union Park in Akron. We have that for you. Plus the Rage Room. I've got rage today. I'm going to share mine. We want you to share yours as well. You can text in your rage right now, 330-269-9292. Just put Rage Room at the front of it and let us know what's ticking you off this morning. What's grinding your gears? What's annoying you? Get it all off your chest. Rage Room's coming up right now. It's Somber and Homewrecker. It's Q92.

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2: Authorities have identified the three civilians who died in Sunday night's deadly Rittman shooting. The Wayne County coroner says the suspected gunman was 38-year-old Brandon Fazakis. The other victims were 43-year-old Christine McWilliams and her 13-year-old daughter, McKinley McWilliams. Police say that the mother and daughter were killed before responding officers came under fire, leaving Rittman Police Sergeant Scott Reese dead. The investigation continues. A heartbreaking update from southeastern Ohio. A 5-year-old boy reported missing after flash flooding in Monroe County was found dead Sunday night. Authorities say crews discovered the child's body in a creek drainage area near State Route 78 after an extensive search involving deputies, firefighters, and community volunteers. The child's identity has not yet been released. Yesterday, Ohio Governor Mike DeWine toured storm damage in Mahoning County, and he says that he'll sign an emergency declaration to help unlock potential state and federal assistance. Cleanup is underway across the valley after several severe storms hit the area, with hundreds of utility and tree crews working to restore power and clean widespread damage. With the latest Q92 news, I'm Jordan Miller.
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6: 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It is Q92. Good morning, everybody. We're now in the 8 o'clock hour of the Q92 Morning Show, and our phone number is 330-450-9292. Our text line, 330-269-9292. Now, coming up later on this hour, you're going to hear that cue to call for the Akron Rubber Ducks. When you hear it, be caller. Nope. When you hear it, text in, because I'm a little phone issue still. So you'll want to text in. Just ducks to 330-269-9292 with your full name when you hear the cue to call. Not now. When you hear the cue to call. Do that, and we'll give away tickets good for any home game this season with the Akron Rubber Ducks. And guess what? If you wanted to use them this week, they're home this week. So there you go. Spend some quality time in Quakron. So we have that for you coming up. Also, the Rage Room, where we do this every single Tuesday. You guys text in. Let us know what it is that's making you angry, what's annoying you, what's ticking you off. Was it something with family, with work, with friends, with something breaking at your house, traffic? What is it? What's just, as you're sitting there thinking right now on your way to work, what are you like? Well, you know what ticks me off? What is it? Just text Rage Room and then put what it is, 330-269-9292. I do have rage. I'm not going to say blinding rage, but I've got some rage, and I'm going to get it out here in a little bit. Do you have rage?
5: I mean, when don't I?
6: Yeah, true.
5: Yeah.
6: True. You always come in hot.
5: I know.
6: Always. Yep. So, okay. That's what we got coming up. Let's start filling up that text line. Again, still working on repairing some stuff from the storm. So if you're wondering why we're not live on Facebook, YouTube, and X, we have not quit that. We are not done doing that by any stretch of the means.
5: We're just waiting on a part.
6: We need a part to replace, and then we'll be back. Hopefully tomorrow we'll be right back to where you can watch the show live from 7 to 10 on Facebook, YouTube, and on X. It is 6 after 8. Right now it's Ella Langley, Be Her on Q92.

0: Ella Langley, Be Her, right here on Today's Hit Music. It is Q92. Starting to see the Rage Room come in. And the text line, I'm looking forward to it. We're going to kick off the Rage Room here shortly. But we got a forecast to get you from Mark Johnson. Also, keep listening. We got Rubber Ducks, a four-pack of Rubber Ducks tickets to give away this hour as well on Q92.
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8: A foggy Tuesday morning for motorists as we start our day. Partly sunny skies will be the rule all day long, with isolated thundershowers during the afternoon. Our high near 84 degrees. Overnight drying out, clouds hanging around with a low in the middle 60s. From the 3 News Weather Center, I'm Mark Johnson.
9: 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Clouds 72 in Canton.
0: We're going to the Rage Room right after Justin Bieber and Speed Demon right here on Q92.
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0: 8:17 right here on today's Hit Music. It is Q92. Christian and Lauren here with you. Hopefully you guys are having a good one out there. 330-269-9292 is the text line. And it is a Tuesday morning. So that means it's time to go to the Rage Room, everybody. It's just one of those days where you don't want to wake up. I see stuff in the text. Let's get to it. Rage Room. When you unknowingly walk into a spider web. Oh, that is a fear. Not fear, but it is such a gross feeling. And I just assume the spider is on me at that point.
1: I had to boycott watering the flowers in the back of our house until my husband cut these like ferns that were covering where the spigot handle was because webs.
0: Ooh.
1: Every time I would reach through there and I would feel a web, I'd be like, ooh! Like, and I would kind of like dance out of the garden, like, get out.
0: No, if you can't get it off you quick enough.
1: Oh, God, yeah.
0: Random question you could probably answer.
1: Sure.
0: I have two neighbors that have bushes. And they have like this, yeah, odd, right?
1: Right.
0: They have these things. They're green.
1: I'm sorry. Continue.
0: And they've one's a little tree, one's a bush, and they've thrown this like net over.

0: them.
1: Yeah.
2: What the hell is that?
1: It's probably to keep things from eating them. Are they like some sort of a berry bush?
0: I don't know.
1: Okay.
0: One's a tree. It's got a net over it.
1: Okay.
0: One's a bush. It's got a net over it. Well, but just the one. Not all of them. Just the one.
1: Right. So the tree could be a fruit-bearing tree. Same for the bush. Usually, usually when I see a net, it's usually to protect like fruit or something on the tree.
0: Interesting. Mm-hmm. I mean, I figured like, oh, does it keep bees or I don't know.
1: I mean,
0: beetles.
1: Is it a really fine net?
0: It looks weird to me to look outside and see it, especially when it's so random, like over just the one bush. Not all their bushes. The one bush. All the other bushes, they're just chilling out there.
1: Does it look like this?
0: Oh, like a chainsaw. The biscuit.
1: Like that?
0: Kinda, but they threw it on much more. Now the tree especially is just kind of thrown.
1: Okay,
0: on
1: but
0: a lot.
1: Like,
0: yeah, what are those for?
1: It's to protect fruit.
0: All right, I wonder what fruit they have. Interesting.
1: Now Christian's gonna be over there like picking little things up.
0: What do you got?
1: Lifting the net, grabbing something. Be like, what is it?
0: Is it apple tree? Rage room when people call instead of text. Rage. Oh. Amen to that.
1: I do it to Christian all the time.
0: Amen to that. Like, why?
1: Because sometimes it's easier just to tell you something.
0: It's not you. It's anyone. There are some people when I see the name, I'm like, oh, for Christ's sake, I wish I'd have a phone. It's awful.
1: I can guess at some of those people.
0: Oh, man. I'm like, why? Why do you want to ruin my day? I don't wish to speak to you. Just text me. Rage Room. When you make eye contact with someone and you smile and they look at you like you're stupid.
1: Yes.
0: I'm not smiling to try to become your best friend. I'm just being courteous. Rage room.
1: High five on that one. I smile a lot. Like when I'm walking past you, I'll do this.
0: It looks a little like you're a little combative, to be honest with you.
1: What?
0: Looks a little combative.
1: Okay, well, I was doing it to you, so I probably do it nicer than...
0: Man. But I get that. You're trying to be nice and someone doesn't return the favor.
1: Or like when you hold the door and they don't say thank you or you let them out and they don't wave. Like, these are moments that I want to have many crash outs during the day.
0: Okay, not rage, but I want to give a shout out to everyone leaving the Scrappers game at Eastwood Mall on Friday.
1: Were they good zipper mergers?
0: Great use of zipper. Everyone was doing the every other and it was moving so much faster. And I just wish... Some of you people would understand, all right, when leaving a Blossom, when leaving an Eastwood Field, or things like that, if we just go by the zipper method, everyone's going to, instead of like, I have to make sure no human gets in front of me, no matter what, the zipper, we'll all get out so much faster. Mm-hmm. Everybody was just every other. It was beautiful to watch. It was humanity at peak form. Congratulations to all of you. Stars for everyone. Rage room. People who think just because they have a house cleaner, they can live like a complete slob and expect you to be a miracle worker in only a few hours that they allow. Rage room. Interesting.
1: I can see that. I don't know. I have a hard time. I won't say it because then I'll make people mad. It's unpopular opinion. I understand some people need house cleaners because their schedule does not allow for. But I feel like it's way more people have house cleaners that do truly have time in their schedule. They just don't want to.
0: They got some lazy bones.
1: Maybe.
0: Listen, I would.
1: Hey, if you can afford it, have at it.
0: I would always be afraid that like the person would leave and tell their friends, oh, my God.
1: That or like you'd get a dishonest person and like things would come up missing or they like
0: Christian is the dirtiest human.
1: They would like look in your drawers and then tell their friends what they found.
0: Yeah, you could do. Ah, man. Whoops, you found me. Let me see here. Rage Room. You guys are doing a good job today with this by the way.
1: Great.
0: Made the last payment on my house last Monday. Tuesday evening, my well pump went out, so we had no water. Rage Room. Oh,
1: that sucks.
0: Come on.
1: So sorry.
0: Come on with
1: congratulations, that. Though. That's amazing.
0: That
1: I mean,
0: is
1: not on the
0: awesome.
1: Well pump, but the last mortgage payment.
0: Yeah. My Rage Room. Now it's not rage, but it is a little bit of rage, and it is for my church.

0: but it's not anything against my church.
1: Are we going after the readers again?
0: No.
1: Oh, okay.
0: No, that's not a rage. I'm just better than them. but my rage.
1: There's that Christian spirit.
0: Praise the Lord. I go pretty regularly at this point with my family. Now, do we go every week? We don't. But I'd like to say 2 to 3 out of 4 Sundays a month.
1: You're in the pew.
0: Me, my wife, my son are at church.
1: Okay.
0: All right?
1: Yeah.
0: And we've been members of this church now for about 3 years.
1: Okay.
0: Never once have we been picked to bring up the gifts. They randomly pick people.
1: Some kind of way.
0: They randomly pick someone before Mass starts. Would you like to bring the gifts up?
1: And you've never been that family.
0: Never. I've watched people do it 3 times.
1: Oh, Christian's keeping track and he's secretly getting mad during church.
0: Oh, I see. Oh, the Andersons again. Okay, I see. They must give more than us. Love the Lord. It's always broke. So I'm just like, come on. I want to bring the gifts up, or at least be asked so I can turn it down.
1: At this point, would you, because you're mad that you haven't been asked?
0: I wouldn't turn it down. I'd probably peacock while I was doing it.
1: Oh, I see.
0: You know what I mean?
1: Yeah.
0: Look around, everybody like, uh-huh. It's my time now.
1: Uh-huh.
0: It's my time now. Settle down, everyone. Let me show you how it's done. They never pick us. Never been asked.
1: We used to do that. They used to pick kids from, like, the youth or whatever to, like, we had these weird, long, like, candle things. Do you know what I'm talking about? Like, you carried the light down the aisle, you lit the candles.
0: I was an altar boy. I used to carry all that stuff.
1: Well, so it was called altar boy in Catholic church. In our church, it was just, like, the lighting of the candles. That's what we called it.
0: Mm-hmm.
1: And I always wanted to be picked.
0: The candle lighter.
1: Yeah. Mm. Because then you also got to be the candle snuffer after everything was said.
0: What?
1: Candle snuffer.
0: Candle snuffer?
1: Well, yeah, because
0: that
1: bell...
0: sounds perverted.
1: The bell on the end of the... stick that we carried down the aisle was a candle snuffer. So that's how you would safely extinguish the flame at the end of the service.
0: I've never heard that being called a snuffer.
1: You've never heard of a candle snuffer?
0: Snuffer?
1: Snuffer, like snuff it out.
0: No, never heard I thought that? Snuffing is smelling. Sniff
1: that's,
0: it out.
1: Honey, that's sniffing.
0: Snuff it out. It's one way to get rid of a fire.
1: What was the difference in between sniffing and snuffing?
0: The vowel. Man, that's incredible. I never heard of that. Snuffer. All right. Learn something new every day. There you go.
1: Oh,
0: that's my rage. Never been. And now, hopefully no one's
1: are
0: listening from
1: Sunday?
0: That church. I don't know. I mean, we've always planned to.
1: Intentions are always
0: you
1: good.
0: Know?
1: Yes.
0: But now I feel like I just hope no one is listening from the church because I don't want to pity ask.
1: Oh, if they asked you this Sunday, I would
0: like, Christian, would you like to bring the gift up? I'd be like, yes, I would.
1: It's about friggin' time.
0: Oh, to what do I owe this blessing,
1: also,
0: Lord?
1: Also, just so you know, I could read the scripture better.
0: Just so you know. If there's anyone that can tell you what Paul said to the Corinthians, it is me. Oh, man. More rage room in the text line. I love it. Keep it coming. You guys are doing a great job this morning. Positive reinforcement for you. It's Fallout Boy. Again. This ain't a scene on Q92.

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1: World Cup action yesterday. The United States fell to Belgium by a score of 4-1. USA's run at the World Cup has officially come to an end. Also yesterday, Spain beat Portugal by a score of 1-0. Two more games today at noon on Fox. Argentina taking on Egypt. And at 4 o'clock, Switzerland takes on Colombia. Major League Baseball, the Cleveland Guardians had yesterday off. They're back in action tonight in Minnesota, taking on the Twins. 7:40 is first pitch. Joey Cantillo will be on the mound for the Guardians. And the Akron Rubber Ducks were also off yesterday. They're back in action at home at 717 Credit Union Park. Tonight, 6:35 p.m. is first pitch against the Chesapeake Bay Sox. The Rubber Ducks record is currently 36-44 on the season. That's a look at sports right here on today's Hit Music, Q92.
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3: ...834 right here on Today's Hit Music. It is Q92. Good morning, everybody. Still to come this hour, we got a giveaway. A four-pack of tickets to an Akron Rubber Ducks home game this season. When you hear the cue to call, we just want you to text your full name and Ducks to 330-269-9292. And we'll pick one of you and call you and hook you up. So that's what we do here. But right now, we got to get back to the Rage Room on a Tuesday morning in the 8 o'clock hour. Let me see here. Rage Room, when your HR co-op Speedy walks through a door you're holding for her and she practically slams the next door in your face. Entitled much? Always one of them, huh? 11 to 80 is closed, so now I have to drive down to Bailey Road to get to 76 West an extra 20 minutes to my hour commute. Rage Room. I deal with that on the way home. I have to go and drive the opposite way to get on the freeway, and I got to go past my exit to the next exit to come home. So I understand that. It is very weird, and there's some interesting parts where the lanes, there's a lot of construction there right now, and it's a very busy freeway. So that does suck. It does not add an extra 20 to my commute, but it adds probably about an extra 10. Just enough to annoy me. I also drive before anybody else is on the road. Rage Room, when you spend $7 on a fancy coffee and spill it on your new shoes leaving the coffee shop. Ugh. Ooh. New shoes, huh?
4: That sucks. I did that. I had a bad start to the morning today, and as soon as I walked into the studio, I spilled my coffee all down my work bag. And
3: does coffee easily come out of?
4: It stains, like, if you don't go immediately address it and, like, put some water on it to dilute it, it'll stain, like, people can see it as it dries.
3: Mm.
4: But for the most part, if you wash it in regular laundry, it comes out.
3: That's
4: it's not like chocolate or blood or,
3: you can know. Shout it out.
4: You can, or spray and wash it out.
3: Okay. Let me see. If Christian likes, quote, snuffing, wait until he hears about wick dippers or putting candles out. Wick dippers?
4: Yeah.
3: Well, that makes more sense. The wick of a candle? Is that the thing that's like a bell and goes over it?
4: That's the snuffer.
3: Snuffer? Are you sure it's called a snuffer? I think a wick dipper sounds, although perverted also, a wick dipper, because I used to do that as an altar boy. It was like a bell, and you would just put it on top of the candle?
4: That is a candle snuffer.
3: Or I think it's a wick dipper.
4: Let's Google wick dipper.
3: Show me wick dipper. What's a wick dipper?
4: It's like that.
3: Hmm.
4: See?
3: Yeah, I always just thought it was a candle putter outer. I did not know that there was, in fact, you know, a name for it. Snuffing or wick dippers. Boy, you could mispronounce that and be in trouble quickly, couldn't you? Text. We've been on a flood watch in Maslin for the last 2 days. And I've been thrilled I don't have to water my flowers because of the rain, just to wait and wait, and it never comes. And now I have to water at 8 p.m. Rage Room. Well, I'm glad there's no flood. But I guess I understand you were thinking I'll have to water my plants today. And like yesterday, we were supposed to have storms again. Nothing ever happened near me. Didn't even rain.
4: We did. We had rain, but it was like weird rain. Like we sat down to eat dinner, and by the time we were done, like, when we sat down, within 2 minutes, it started raining super hard. Like, super hard.
3: Mm.
4: And then by the time we were done, it was through and the sun was back out.
3: Quick one. And then an outer.
4: It was a quick soaker.
3: Mm. Soakers, wick dippers.

0: sucks. We have Renegades of Funk, we have Freedom, we have Boom Track, and we have Killing in the Name Of. But unfortunately, we do not have Sleep Now in the Fire, and that is, I would call that a certified banger. You would know the melody. And
1: that's
0: the,
1: why I wanted to hear it, because I thought.
0: Yeah, you'd be like, okay, I may not know the words, but I've heard that song a bunch of times. Mm-hmm. I get it. Rage Room, Rage Against the Machine. I feel like Bulls on Parade's a little too slow. If we went Killing in the Name Of.
1: I love this one.
0: Do you? Boom, boom, boom, boom, boom, boom. We could. Good bass right there. Cowbell, always welcome. This is a good song.
1: Mm-hmm.
0: We could do some Rage Against the Machine for the Rage Room. I'm not against that. No, I like this song a lot. I want to hear it. They don't make rock songs like this no more.
1: They sure don't.
0: Oh,
1: this one.
0: Oh,
1: I know,
0: come on. Let me see. Rage Room, When Men Don't Listen and Then Want to Blame You That They Couldn't Read a Black and White Text.
1: Meaning like they were very clear in their text. Like it was very black and white. Like, how are you not understanding? That's how I'm taking
0: they
1: it.
0: Didn't listen.
1: No, they don't listen. They do not listen. Let me just tell you this.
0: What?
1: This has been an ages oldest time argument between my husband and I. He thinks he's always right and then I'm always wrong. But then he gets mad at me when I try and prove that I'm right and he's wrong. Like, I go for the receipts and he's like, there she goes, get the receipts. And I'm like, that's just you going, oh, crap, I know I'm wrong. But he won't admit it. Why won't you guys admit it?
0: I feel like you're the same way.
1: If you show me receipts, I'll own it.
0: I don't...
1: Oh my gosh, seriously?
0: I've been right before and you'll go nuts trying to prove that I'm not
1: right. I just did it this morning. I said, oh my gosh, I'm wrong. You're right. They are. You know what I mean?
0: Ugh. I don't know. I feel like that's just, you guys are both competitive in that.
1: Maybe.
0: That aspect. You want to be right to everyone? Well, I mean, who wants to be wrong? Everyone wants to be right. We break it down. No one's like, yeah, sweet, I'm wrong. Awesome. Everyone wants to be right. So there's nothing wrong with him or you wanting to be right.
1: Yeah, no, I feel like when he tells me that I'm wrong.
0: When's the last time you truly caught him and you had him?
1: It was just like a week ago. No, because we were with family and I'm like, and our people were arguing on my side. They're like, no, Tony, like she's right. And he's like, nope. I mean, like he won't even hear the argument. He's like, nope. It's like once he's made his mind up that he's right. He is a stubborn.
0: Nope.
1: Yeah.
0: Nope. Yeah. Yeah.
1: Well, we're never like mean to each other about it. You see what I'm saying? But
0: no,
1: like,
0: I got you.
1: Yeah.
0: I got you. Oh man. Let me see. Rage Room. I just got back from a full 10 days in Clearwater, Florida, and all the reels on Facebook want me to move to Florida. Please don't tempt me. In Clearwater, Canton, Clearwater.
1: Yeah, it's really close. I know.
0: You know what I mean?
1: You're in quite the quandary right there.
0: Pretty much a wash. I mean, you Clearwater, Portage Lakes. I don't know. You tell me. Kind of like the same thing. Tomato, tomato. So, but I get it. I get that. 8:43. Guys, you guys have been doing a great job with the Rage Room today. This is one of my favorite Rage Rooms of the year so far, and I don't say that lightly. It's Sabrina right now and Manchild on Q92.
2: Oh, boy.

0: Sabrina Carpenter and Manchild right here on today's Hit Music. It is Q92, and we're going to do the call now, right now, or text right now. I'm sorry, because our phone lines are still got to get some things fixed here behind the scenes. You want to win a 4-pack of tickets to see the Akron Rubber Ducks, all you got to do is
1: text the text line.
0: Yes.
1: What I was going to say is, I was going to add on to that because I was afraid you were going to hurry up and close the mic.
0: Oh.
1: If you text, be prepared to answer your phone in the next few minutes. That's all I was going to say.
0: Yeah, for real. Like, I don't get it. I really don't get it. You guys are like, no, I'm not going
1: to. You're like, I want to win. Oh, you're calling me?
0: Quit calling me. Just because I entered that contest doesn't mean I expected a call from you guys. Caller. Text right now, 330-450-9292. Go ahead and text in Ducks with your full name. And we're going to pick one of you and hook you up with 4 tickets to see the Akron Rubber Ducks this season.
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4: A little bit of morning fog to start your Tuesday. Use those low beams. Then it's partly sunny skies. Can't rule out a little isolated thundershower popping up early to mid-afternoon. Otherwise warm, 84 degrees. Overnight, mainly cloudy skies on the way with a low of 65. From the 3 News Weather Center, I'm Mark Johnson.
5: 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We've got clouds, 72 in Canton.
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Huntrix and Golden right here on Today's In Music. It is Q92. It is 8:54. Great job, everybody, with the Rage Room. That is fantastic. That was fun, and we'll do it again next Tuesday in the 8 o'clock hour like we do every single week. Coming up in the 9 o'clock hour, we got music news for you, more weather from Mark Johnson, and might be giving away a VIP African Safari Wildlife Park car pass as well. That is all coming up right now, though, at 8:54. It is Pink. It's Just Like a Pill on Q92.

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2: The longtime leader of Canton, based in Richmond, is stepping down. Founder Betty Smith, who launched the nonprofit 14 years ago to provide free arts education and life skills for children, is leaving her role as executive director. Smith says she'll remain involved as an advisor while the organization begins a national search for her successor. Authorities have identified the three civilians who died in Sunday night's deadly Richmond shooting. The Wayne County coroner says the suspected gunman was 38-year-old Brandon Fazakis. The other victims were 43-year-old Christine McWilliams and her 13-year-old daughter, McKinley McWilliams. Police say that the mother and daughter were killed before responding officers came under fire, leaving Richmond Police Sergeant Scott Reese dead. The investigation continues. Singer Lauren Bennett, best known for her vocals on LMFAO's 2011 hit Party Rock Anthem, has died at the age of 37. Her former group, GRL, confirmed her death in a statement, calling her deeply loved. No cause of death has been released. With your latest Q92 news, I'm Jordan Miller.

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0: 404-590-9292 is the phone number. 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Some breaking Cavs news. It's not the one you're going to go nuts over. But a Donovan Mitchell has agreed to a four-year, not a bad payday here, $273 million max contract extension that will make him a Cavalier to the 2030-2031 season. He has a full trade kicker, which means he can control where he gets traded to. How about that? So Donovan electing to stay in Cleveland for pretty much the remainder of his best years.
1: It's good.
0: You don't care.
1: No, I think it's good. No, I just don't.
0: What does it mean?
1: Yeah, I don't. Well, I just don't. I know.
0: Look at those tea leaves. Read them. Mm. What does it mean? I think he likes Cleveland. I think he actually enjoys playing in Cleveland.
1: Good.
0: I believe that. I think regardless of any other free agent out there, I think he would have probably re-signed to this. I think he likes the team. I think he loves the city. I think he loves the fans. I know he loves the fans. So, but there was speculation what could happen with his future. So he's locked up. Donovan Mitchell going to be a Cav, and he's going to have 273 million reasons to be a Cav. And let's not forget, the NBA money is guaranteed.
1: I'd only need like 50.
0: I've been like two. Like, sold. I'm in.
1: Yeah.
0: So there's some breaking Cavs news for you again. We'll see what that leads to with a certain other free agent that's been hanging around Akron and posting about being around Akron an awful lot. A lot of people think Cleveland's got the inside track. We'll have to wait and see. Donovan and LeBron together could be fun, Lauren.
1: Could be.
0: It could be a little fun. So, little breaking news literally just broke. So, if you're a Donovan Mitchell fan, a Cavs fan, you don't have to worry about anything there. Locked up. Now, we'll see. We'll see if the king returns. Anyway, on this hour, African Safari Wildlife Park VIP car pass. We're going to give that away on the text line. When you hear the cue to call, you're just going to want to text Safari to 330-269-9292. Also got some music news to get into this hour. It's Sienna Spira right now and Die on This Hill at 9:11. It's Q92.

0: Sienna Sparrow and Die on This Hill right here on Today's Tim Music. It is Q92, 14 minutes after 9. Forecast for Mark Johnson is coming up. Is it going to rain today? We'll find out with Q92.
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10: A little bit of morning fog to start your Tuesday. Use those low beams. Then it's partly sunny skies. Can't rule out a little isolated thundershower popping up early to mid-afternoon. Otherwise warm, 84 degrees. Overnight, mainly cloudy skies on the way with a low of 65. From the 3 News Weather Center, I'm Mark Johnson.
2: Thank you, Mark Johnson. 9:17. We've got clouds out there at 73 in Canton.
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0: Michael Jackson and Billie Jean right here on today's hit music. It is Q92. Good morning, everybody. How are y'all doing this morning? Everybody doing all right? I hope so. I really hope so. Remember last week we were telling you Garth Brooks had a countdown?
1: Mm-hmm.
0: Well, this morning, actually not too long ago at all, it concluded today around 7 a.m. He announced an arena tour. The 2026 Blame It All on My Roots tour. All right, it is happening. He is going on tour. He's doing arenas. Wow, this is crazy. He put a new video on his social media where he dusts off his iconic drum cage. And then, let me see. It's been roughly 30 years since he used it. Towards the end of the home video, which is an introspective shots of his live shows, he teases that it's time to bring back the drum cage before the words, "The arena tour is coming," flash up on the screen. You can see it on his socials right now. You can watch it. It is very much a home video looking thing where he's dusting some stuff off. Trying to think the last time he was doing shows, I wouldn't call it a tour, but he was doing like football stadiums. You know what I mean? I think he did one at Notre Dame Stadium. And Garth Brooks going on tour, an arena tour. You ever seen Garth Brooks?
1: He was my first concert.
0: Was he really?
1: At the Gund Arena.
0: The Gund. How great was he live?
1: He was fantastic. He came up out of, everybody kept going, where's he coming from? Like, we were waiting for him to come down from the sky or come out from, behind the curtain, whatever.
0: Yeah.
1: And, the top of his piano opened up, and there he was.
0: He was just there.
1: Yeah. And then, they closed it. He jumped off. They closed it. Then, that's how he came on stage. It was awesome. It was a very, very, very high energy show.
0: Well, that's very cool.
1: Yeah.
0: So you would recommend a Garth Brooks concert? Feel like it would be...
1: 25 years ago, Garth Brooks was amazing in concert.
0: I mean, look, he's a country music icon.
1: Yeah. He's even going over to the UK. He's playing a show in London on Saturday, June 27th. So that's in 20 days from now. See here. Well, this isn't for his tour. I think these are just these are set lists and everything for shows that he's going to do for others. But right now, the only thing that's online is this Indiana show. I know they're adding more, but that's all I can find is the Indiana show.
0: Yeah, and he's doing what a lot of people are doing now, the weekend 2-day shows.
1: It's smart.
0: That seems to be what a lot of artists are doing now. I'm just saying Cleveland because we're here. I'm going to go to Cleveland and I'm going to do Saturday and Sunday. Then I'm going to go to the next city. And I'm going to do.
1: You know who invented it?
0: Saturday, Sunday. It might be your girl Taylor.
1: Yeah.
0: It might have been your girl Taylor. If she didn't come up with it, she cemented it.
1: Mm-hmm. For sure.
0: Between, it seems like that and the residencies are what people are gravitating toward.
1: Well, listen, these artists want to have home time. I don't blame them.
0: Listen, these are big productions.

0: There's a lot of things that go into some of these shows at this point. I mean, we just talked about, we didn't, I want to talk about yesterday, but Harry Styles just finished his 12 show residency at Wembley Stadium, where he sold out all 12 shows. At Wembley Stadium, folks, that is not a small arena.
1: No.
0: And he sold out 12 straight dates there. Of course, now he'll be coming, getting ready to come to the United States, where he is doing, I believe, God, I don't think I'm wrong, a 30 show? Something incredible. Not at Vegas, at Madison Square Garden. Mm-hmm. He's going to have a residency. I mean, things are changing. And I know a lot of artists are still touring the whole country and doing shows on, you know, Mondays and Wednesdays. But
1: right.
0: I think if you're really at the top of the food chain, the peak, I don't think everyone can do this.
1: No, I think you have to be a certain someone to do it. But I do think that it's ingenious and I like it because, okay, a couple reasons. One, as a ticket purchaser, as a fan, I don't want to go to a weeknight concert.
0: It sucks.
1: So there's number one.
0: I've done it. I remember last year. I took the next day off because I get up at 4 a.m. I wanted to see Shinedown. They were in Cleveland.
1: I know.
0: But they were in Cleveland on a Wednesday night.
1: Exactly. And that sucks.
0: It's just not a lot of people, like you said, you can't truly enjoy it. Because if I would have worked the next day, I'd have spent the whole way driving home at 11 o'clock at night going, oh my God, I got to get up at 4. When I'm driving an hour home.
1: To drive an hour back in 4 hours, yeah. Basically.
0: It's like, that would have sucked.
1: I agree. So there's number one. Number one is for the fans, the positive is we don't want to go to weeknight shows. But for the artists, I think it's like, hey, you can have a normal life Monday through Friday and go play shows Saturday and Sunday night and be back home Monday.
0: Yeah, absolutely. Or do other ventures, acting, whatever it is you want to do. Some of these people have businesses that they're running. I mean, it's. I was looking up the original stadium 2-day trend.
1: Yeah.
0: And they're saying that, according to Google AI, actually the pioneer of it, although absolutely says normalized by Taylor Swift. The pioneer of it was Metallica.
1: Okay.
0: Doing two night stays. But it absolutely says Taylor Swift has normalized it. And now it's doing that all the time now. Grateful Dead's doing it. They're saying, why are they doing it? And a lot of the things we talk about, but one of them, cost efficiency. Tearing down the modern stadium stages costs hundreds of thousands of dollars, leaving it up for 2 to 3 nights, saves millions in tour logistics. Tourism pool. Booking a Friday and Saturday night encourages out-of-town fans to travel, book hotels, turn the concert into weekend mini vacations. I could see that.
1: Yeah, I could see that too.
0: Do you think people go to both nights? I mean, God, you have to be rich. But I mean, I don't. I'm sure some people did for Taylor.
1: I'm sure if you have the money, they did. For sure. Oh, I know people that have seen Taylor multiple times. Yes. Not in the same city, though. I actually knew people that went to different cities.
0: Mm-hmm. I understand that. And yes, I was right. Harry Styles, starting next month, 30 consecutive shows at Madison Square Garden. This is 30 is a lot. So what's he going to... I mean, and that's going on... From August, it's basically right up until the Knicks season starts.
1: Yeah.
0: It's going to be Harry Styles tomorrow. Harry Styles. Next week, Harry Styles.
1: Right.
0: How many of those do you think he'll sell out?
1: I think the first.
0: You can't sell out all 30, can you?
1: I don't think. Because that's a lot of travel and expense for people to go to New York to see that show.
0: It is. It is. And how different can you make the shows? You know what I mean?
1: Mm-hmm.
0: Harry Styles ticket sales for Madison Square Garden have completely shattered records, generating a historic $11.5 million in pre-sale registrations. Because total ticket supply across his 30 MSG dates tops out around 540,000 seats, demand outstripped supply by more than 20-1, locking in an instant massive sellout. Massive resale volume, too. Internal ticketing data reveals nearly 250,000 tickets are listed for resale right now, averaging roughly 8,300 available per individual night. Wow. I did not know he set records for pre-sales.
1: Mm-hmm. People were upset about the ticket price, though.
0: It was high, right?
1: Yeah.
0: Yeah. That is just so interesting what we're willing to pay for these big artists now. It really is.
1: Mm-hmm.

0: insane. I don't know who else is on their level. Garth's doing arenas, and that's not a knock. Because it's a very, very impressive thing to book arena tours around the country. And people are going to go see Garth Brooks.
1: Yeah.
0: 100%. But is Harry the Taylor of male artists?
1: That's a good question. I don't know. They're definitely an elite tier.
0: Maybe it's my bias. But to me, if I was thinking who is the Taylor, the male artist, solo artist version of Taylor, I'm probably biased. I'd say Ed Sheeran. Who's doing stadiums here again? Mm-hmm. Well, no, he's doing arena. No, he's doing stadiums. He's at Ford Field. He just did Soldier Field in Chicago. I feel like he's bigger than Harry. Yay or nay? Am I wrong or right? And I'm truly asking.
1: Yeah, I mean, probably as far if you're talking about in terms of like Ed Sheeran has the same kind of like giving heart. He's very like fan engaged.
0: Absolutely.
1: Harry is not the same way Taylor and Ed are. Does that make sense?
0: Yeah. No, I know what you're saying.
1: So I think if you're looking at it from that perspective,
0: I'm saying like no one can touch Taylor. You can't. You can say whatever you want. I don't care if you love her. I don't care if you hate her. You can't touch her right now on tour. No one can. But I'm saying the closest thing, the male solo artist version to me in 2026, even though Harry's having this incredible run right now at Wembley Stadium.
1: Well, that's
0: what
1: I was going to say. I think if you're talking about showmanship and as a performer on stage, I think Harry would be
0: okay. The
1: equivalent to Taylor.
0: But I told you I'm biased.
1: Yeah, no, I know. But if you're talking about, just because Ed has a history of being very personable on stage, but he doesn't move around a lot. He just kind of sits there and he plays. Harry's known as being high energy. Taylor's very high energy, too. So that's what I'm saying. Performance value-wise,
0: that's fair.
1: I would say that's Harry fair. And Taylor are very close.
0: There's going to be a lot more, I don't want to say pizzazz, but a lot more pop and pyro and lighting
1: Ed
0: puts his pedals on stage, sings live, plays live, creates the songs live with the pedals. But I understand what you're saying. There's a lot more production.
1: Personality-wise and like musically, like I think probably then Ed and Taylor are closer.
0: Yeah. Yeah, I would. It's just interesting. Who is that male artist that is the close? Because you're not touching Taylor right now. Mm-mm. When she decides to tour again, Jesus God. Like, can you imagine the next one?
1: I don't.
0: Here's the play. She's married now, right?
1: Yeah.
0: You find out in a couple weeks, maybe a couple months, she's having a baby. She then has the baby, writes an album post marriage and birth of child. Aliens from other planets will fly here to go to those shows. It will be
1: maybe
0: the most insane, the most sought after. She'll be playing states, not stadiums. Where is she playing? Ohio.
1: This whole month.
0: The whole state. She's playing the whole state. It would be insane. And she has plenty of stuff to tease you until then. The documentary and the movie about the wedding. She documents everything. Next thing you know, there's a baby. Now I've written an album about my baby and my husband. Do you want to hear it? Wars will stop.
1: I'm dying to hear it.
0: Republicans and Democrats will throw down their weapons.
1: Okay, now you're being ridiculous.
0: Be like, wait a minute. Hold on. We've got to hear this. It would shatter every record that she set.
1: Yeah.
0: That's my prediction. That's my hot take prediction of the future.
1: I'm very curious to hear how her music changes being a wife and a mother. I do think children are coming soon, though. They're both older.
0: They're in their 30s.
1: Yeah.
0: Which is not old.
1: No, it's not old, but I'm saying, like, you do know as a woman, there's a certain time frame. And then things
0: start. 36?
1: Something like that. And it does get harder.
0: Oh, no.
1: So.
0: Listen. Jamie was in her mid to late 30s.
1: Yeah.
0: I mean, we were... There were things we were concerned about, obviously, just because of
1: maternal age, yeah.
0: Maternal age, but he's fine. He's great. He's crashing out.
1: Yep.
0: It's Taylor Swift. Speaking of, I knew it. I knew you on Q92.

0: Usher, OMG, right here on today's hit music. It is Q92. Who's going to see Mr. Raymond up in Cleveland tonight? Huntington Bank Field, the R&B tour with Usher and Chris Brown. We are sending listeners to that show. Be checking our social media. We always like to post pictures of our listeners having a great time at these awesome events. And also, don't forget, if you're going, they do have the new start time. It was 7. Now it's going to be 8:30 tonight. It says here they're going to start the road closures in Cleveland at 3. So if you're like, when are they going to start closing some stuff down for this?
1: That's early.
0: At 3. VIP doors, 6:30. General gates, 7.
1: Nice.
0: I think it's going to be a nice night.
1: Yeah, it's supposed to be.
0: I think it's going
1: to
0: be a nice, comfortable night to sit out there. Man, the hits those two are going to be playing.
1: It's going to be a good night in Cleveland.
0: It's going to be a party up there. Oh, by the way, ladies, there is a strict clear bag policy being enforced tonight. So that bag better be clear.
1: And it better be the right size.
0: You ever done that at a stadium?
1: Are you going back to the car?
0: Oh, you ever done that?
1: Had to go back? When they first started the bag policy, and it wasn't even clear that it just had to be a certain size.
0: Yeah.
1: I was with someone who literally took her personal belongings out of her purse that mattered and threw the rest away because she didn't want to go to the car.
0: Was it Blossom? And I've seen like the pile of like umbrellas, the pile of like.
1: It happens.
0: They're just like, I ain't walking back to the car.
1: Nope.
0: There's just a pile of backpacks. You're just like. Nope, I ain't doing it. If I lose it, I lose it.
1: That's right. If it's there when I come back out, great. Yeah. If it's not, then fine.
0: It's God's will.
1: Yep.
0: I ain't walking out to that parking lot. So enjoy that tonight. Usher, Chris Brown, Huntington Bank Field. It's going to be a lot of fun tonight. And congratulations to all of our winners. Enjoy the show.
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0: wanted.
1: Audrey Hulbert, that is Sue Me right here on Today's Music. It is Q92. It is 9:52. Just gonna about do it for us here with the Q92 morning show today. But you know what? I had fun with you guys today. You guys made it fun today. We had deep discussions about living rooms.
0: We did. And what a living room
1: actually was. What is a living room exactly?
0: It was actually a dying room, just so you know.
1: At one point, your living room was literally a dying room. Mm-hmm. Google that if you missed it.
0: It's gross.
1: Great job on the rage room. One of our better rage rooms with you guys.
0: I will say,
1: today.
0: Yeah. You guys dug in and really shared with the class.
1: And it wasn't all traffic.
0: No.
1: Which is fine, because traffic can piss you off.
0: Yeah, it sure can.
1: But sometimes we get a theme. It's very traffic themed. But you guys were really good with unique rage today. Mm-hmm. Appreciate that.
0: Mm-hmm.
1: We hope you guys have a great rest of the day. The live and local radio continues. Nicolina, the Midday Diva, is in here next. J-Dub will be here this afternoon. And we'll be back tomorrow morning. We'll have more giveaways for you. We'll have a Your Call Wednesday in the 8 o'clock hour, playing your request from the 90s and early 2000s from 8 to 9. We'll be talking to Rich DeRozier, as we are now seriously a true month away from Hall of Fame week.
0: Yeah.
1: Getting closer to that, closer to the game, closer to the enshrinement, closer to Lainey Wilson. What a week that's going to be. We'll be talking to him about that as well. So looking forward to that. And hopefully you guys just have a great rest of your day, you know? Enjoy yourselves. Have fun. Live life. Have a Coke. Lauren has to get more coffee after this.
0: Oh, my God. I don't know what happened.
1: The coffee didn't do the job. She's very upset with her coffee.
0: Well, it was my fault. I forgot to hit the brew button this morning because I was running a little behind. I was so tired and... So I had to stop for coffee, and then the way I asked them to make it, can we stop that, by the way? Like, I don't need you to make my coffee. I can make my own coffee. Just if I ask for two creams and one Splenda, give me that and I'll add it. You see what I'm saying?
1: I got you.
0: Now they put it in for you, and I don't like that because I do not believe with everything, every fiber of my being, that what I asked for in my coffee is in my coffee. I think there's a lot more in there.
1: So you're saying quit taking liberties?
0: Yeah, it's gross.
1: Okay. Don't take liberties with her coffee. She'll do it.
0: Please.
1: All right? So knock it off. All right, I hope that helps.
0: Thank you.
1: All right. We'll be back tomorrow. Have a great day.

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9: What's Nicolina look like? Because she sounds hot as hell on the air.

hopeful that the rumor was true, but sources say that Travis Kelce and Taylor Swift's wedding was not filmed to be a documentary or for streaming. So someone must have put that out into the ether, got us all excited. And honestly, I always thought that could go both ways. Like, yes, I could see her doing that and giving us just a little bit of what she wants, and she'd make money off of it. But then it's like, okay, some things are personal and she doesn't need the money. So I could see her not doing it. And it looks like it's not happening. Sorry, Swifties. I know. Still no sign of the dress, but you know we are waiting with bated breath. Tonight's the big night. You're headed to see Usher and Chris Brown in Cleveland at Huntington Bank Field. The Cleveland Brown Stadium, the information has kind of been changed. They keep updating information. So if you're not following Huntington Bank Field, you really need to, so you can catch up on all the important reminders and things that you need to know, because it will be busy. Roads will be closing at 4 p.m. And you're going to need to think about walking, parking, all that good stuff. And I think that they moved door time to 7 o'clock. Let me see. Yep. Gates are going to open at 7 p.m. Show begins at 8:30 with Usher. So plan accordingly. Congrats to all of our Grand

0: prize winners that are headed to the show. How excited are you? Have the best time. Also, I've got more chances for you to win, okay? Just be listening. We've got prizes. We've got concert tickets. More chances for you to see Don Toliver. More chances for you to see Louis Tomlinson and AJ McLean from the Backstreet Boys. So be listening for that. Of course, I'm spilling more tea and the old school lunch at noon. So thanks for tuning in. It's Q92.
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7: Q92. Partly sunny skies through your Tuesday afternoon. We're going to throw in a few isolated showers, maybe a rumble of thunder. They should move out pretty quickly. A high of 84 degrees. Overnight, a mainly cloudy sky with lows in the mid-60s. From the 3 News Weather Center, I'm Mark Johnson.
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Sparks Boy Billy on today's Hit Music Q92. The USA has been eliminated from the World Cup last night and lost to Belgium 4-1. Ugh, it's tough to watch. However, Justin Bieber is in talks to perform for the World Cup final halftime show in New York. Let's

music from Somber. I told you, it was a little deep. Who is he singing about? My body isn't ready. Well, my body is, Somber. I'm Nicolina, your midday diva, and this weekend kicks off the Stark County Italian American Festival at Kent State University Stark Campus. So Friday, Saturday, and Sunday, you will be able to enjoy delicious Italian food

0: weekend. It's going to be like Italy, but right here in Stark County, again at the Kent State University Stark campus. And tomorrow, I will have Courtney and Margaret in studio to tell us all about the details of this weekend. So put it on your calendar. I will be there Friday, so you'll see me walking around and I'm sure partaking in some delicious, authentic Italian food.
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today's music, Q92. Can you believe it? We only have until next Sunday. And then Love Island is leaving us. So we are just a little over a week away from the finale. It's Q92.

Today's hit music, Q92. I'm Nicolina, your midday diva. The old school lunch is kicking off in just minutes. So if you like the 90s and the 2000s, you're going to love the next hour right here on Q92.

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0: Taylor Swift. The wedding of the century for us. This is our royal wedding. And unfortunately, we're not going to see it in theaters and we're not going to see it on Disney Plus. That rumor has been deflated. Not happening, sources say. Which, I understand. Some things you just want to keep private, right? It's a little different than her showing us the behind the scenes and the planning of the Eras Tour. This was truly a private moment with a thousand of her closest friends. So, you know, they can keep this. They can keep this moment. I'll allow it. We know that she wore Dior for her wedding gown. And the fashion designer, Jonathan Anderson, who oversaw the wedding looks of Taylor Swift, and you heard me, looks. I definitely think there was more than one, but they are saying looks. He says it was a joy to work with her. We became very good friends. It's an emotional thing doing someone's wedding. So I know she's going to be the one to drop it. And we're just going to have to patiently or not so patiently wait. I just keep opening up my phone and checking so I can tell you something. It does seem that she did walk down the aisle to her own song, Love Story. How perfect. It was an extended version and performed by a string quartet. I mean, literally, her song came true. And the fact that they donated $26 million back, I mean, it's just, that's what you do. And imagine if everyone else, all these other millionaires, did the same thing. Where would we be today?
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10: Q92. Partly sunny skies through your Tuesday afternoon. We're going to throw in a few isolated showers, maybe a rumble of thunder. They should move out pretty quickly. A high of 84 degrees. Overnight, a mainly cloudy sky with lows in the mid-60s. From the 3 News Weather Center, I'm Mark Johnson.
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Today's in music, Q92. She's a new artist, and she's performing and opening up with Miles Smith in September in Cleveland. Her name is Stella Lefty. This is Boston on Q92. On a train.

0: Today's hit music, Q92, that was new from Shaboozy called Cowgirl. And I'm still living in the fact that Shaboozy chose Sierra from Summer House to be in his video. Oh, what is Wes Wilson doing these days? Besides cheating on Amanda? I don't know. Coming up, your old school lunch is kicking off at noon. Right here on Q92. Be listening. 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

0: exclusively on Q92. 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
6: WTJQ is conducting a test of the emergency alert system. 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

won tickets from us, enjoy it. Usher, Chris Brown in Cleveland at the Cleveland Browns Stadium. Gates open at 7 o'clock tonight. Expect traffic. Expect road closures. And expect an amazing show tonight in Cleveland with Usher. It's Nice and Slow. It's your old school lunch on Q92.

Hey, Diva, gotta play this song today. We found out that Lauren Bennett, who participated in this song with LMFAO, passed away on Monday. They still don't know the details, but this song was just so popular and still is. It's your old school lunch on Q92.

I've got a $25 gift card to Lobie's Bar and Grill in Canton. You can go get some lunch, enjoy their patio. They've got live music on the weekends. All you got to do is give me a call at 330-450-9292. It's your old school lunch with Christina Aguilera now on Q92. Come on.

Old School Lunch on Q92. Big congrats going out to Emmy from Canton. She's headed to Lobie's Bar and Grill in Canton, only with Q92. Yeah.

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10: 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Coming up at the 3 o'clock hour, I'll have another 8-person VIP card pass to the African Safari Wildlife Park. We'll get you in the 3 o'clock hour. 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

0: Eva coming up. I'm going to spill some celebrity. Got some new details on the wedding of Taylor Swift and Travis.
1: I know.
0: We got to talk about it. It is the only thing that's happening. And I don't know. I feel like people are still trying to heavily hate on this wedding. And I'm like, why? Also, they had to do certain things. Also, there's major conversation about, there was someone there from an ICE detention center, which kind of threw everyone into a tizzy. But upon further investigation, like a true diva, I guess this guy is the father of one of Travis's best friends. They adopted Travis's friend, Reggie. One of his best friends. So, I mean, that's why he was there. You know, they might not agree with what he does, but sometimes you gotta invite people still because they're in your life. I don't know. But people do not research anything. They see it and it's the gospel. You gotta read a little bit more into it, you know? Or wait for the truth, which is what I did, along with a little bit of research. But, I'll get into some of the details that make sense to me. Plus more music next on Q92.
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2: Partly sunny skies through your Tuesday afternoon. We're going to throw in a few isolated showers, maybe a rumble of thunder. They should move out pretty quickly. A high of 84 degrees. Overnight, a mainly cloudy sky with lows in the mid-60s. From the 3 News Weather Center, I'm Mark Johnson.
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Coming up, I will be spilling some celebrity. So get ready to sit back and sip on Q92.

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1: Bloody hell. 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Nicolina, your midday diva, is spilling some of the hottest reality. 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
2: It looks like our girl, Ariana Grande, is back with her ex again. She has been seen hanging out and shopping with her ex-boyfriend, which I don't know if things went that well back then, but she's back with Ricky, and I almost feel like she's almost like at a point where she doesn't know what to do, so she went back to a prior ex. But yeah, they were shopping at Whole Foods and filling up the car and spent the whole 4th of July weekend together with her family in Florida. So I don't know if this is a good thing or a bad thing, but I'm sure there'll be another song about Ricky Alvarez for sure. And of course, we've got to get to Zendaya's dress that was airlifted to London by private jet. Now that is rash, honey. That dress looks like something that she could have worn to the Met Gala. And it's just a couture gown that looks like kind of the bust of her body, but very much a fashion statement for the world premiere of The Odyssey in London. And to get it airlifted in a private jet, that's a pretty big deal. And finally, we get to Taylor Swift's wedding. I've got some more details. They're trying to say this came from the guests. There's no way any guest is going to say anything bad about Taylor, okay? These are her friends. They're lucky to

even be there. Maybe loose friends even. So I feel like this was probably from the caterers or the security. But we do know that it was a fairy tale garden style type of wedding. And now they're saying that people had to wait in lines to get food via buffet style. What? It's giving Golden Corral. But, okay, let me say this. You've got 1,000 people. That is not going to be a plated dinner. There's just no way. It's too much food to crank out and make sure everything's hot. Oh, my God. It would take hours for everyone to get their plates. So it has to be buffet style. So I get that. It's 1,000 people. There are also details being released that during the ceremony, which took 20 minutes, I'm like, okay, that's not that much for two people to exchange good vows. But I guess people were left standing. There was only 150 people allowed to sit. So, I don't know what happened there. This was probably quite the challenge for Taylor and for the wedding planners. But there definitely was a carnival style games and giveaways. But you're not winning goldfish and stuffed animals. Somebody shared their $7,000 Chanel purse from the raffle, which I know that still seems a little weird, but let me tell you this. If any one of us were there and we won a $7,000 Chanel purse, we would be thanking her for the rest of our lives. Regardless, it's a love story.

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3: 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Coming up at the 3 o'clock hour, I'll have another 8-person VIP card pass to the African Safari Wildlife Park. We'll get you in the 3 o'clock hour. Then in the 5 o'clock hour, get you in to check out the Akron Rubber Ducks for a home game of your choice. Right here in the afternoon with me, J-Dub, on Today's It Music, Q92.
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Today's Music Q92. I'm Nicolina, your midday diva, and that does it for me today. Maybe tomorrow we'll see that photograph of Taylor Swift's beautiful gown, but I think maybe they're waiting until after their honeymoon, per se.

tomorrow from 10 until 2 right here on Q92. I'll have some special guests in the studio to tell you all about the Stark County Italian American Festival that is happening this weekend, Friday, Saturday, and Sunday at the Kent State Festival.

all the info tomorrow. And then, of course, more giveaways, more music, more celebrity. And also, tomorrow night, already movie night again.

and giveaways. And then showtime at 7. So again, that's tomorrow night, Wednesday night. I'll have all the details for you. Tomorrow, I'll give you a reminder.

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0: 52, what's up? It's J-Dub. Thank you so much for hanging out with me in the late afternoon. And what do we got on the docket for you today? Sure, tough loss. Team USA. Sad, sad, sad, tough loss with Team USA in the FIFA Cup. And, of course, we got a lot to get into. LeBron watch is still rolling on. And today in the afternoon, coming up here 1 hour from now, I got that 8-person VIP car pass valued at over $280 for you to check out the African Safari Wildlife Park there in Port Clinton, so you can experience up-close animal encounters with the drive-through and walk-through safaris. Plus, this year, the new experience, the Dino Takeover Walk-Through Safari. You can get nose-to-nose with a giraffe, feed and touch a bison. So we'll get you in coming up here in the 3 o'clock hour. Then in the 5 o'clock hour, everybody loves the boys of the summer, and I got a 4-pack of tickets for you to check out. The Akron Rubber Ducks there, Credit Union Park in Akron, the 5 o'clock hour. 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
1: Q92. Partly sunny skies through your Tuesday afternoon. We're going to throw in a few isolated showers, maybe a rumble of thunder. They should move out pretty quickly. A high of 84 degrees. Overnight, a mainly cloudy sky with lows in the mid-60s. From the 3 News Weather Center, I'm Mark Johnson.
2: Thank you, Mark Johnson. It is 218 in the Hall of Fame City. It's 79 for your temperature outside, and Hendrix is golden on Q92.
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Today's hit music, Q92. What's up, it's J-Dub. And Harry Styles officially making Wembley history. He just earned a Guinness Book of World Records after wrapping up 12 straight sold-out shows there at Wembley Stadium. And of course, it did break Coldplay's previous record of 10 nights. During the final show, Harry gave an emotional shout-out to his One Direction bandmates, saying he wouldn't be there without them. Here's Harry now.

Have you ever been to Port Clinton for the African Safari Wildlife Park? If you haven't, I got a pass for you and eight people. I'll tell you how to get your hands on it coming up here in 6 minutes on Q92.

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0: up? I'm J-Dub. Thank you so much for hanging out with me in the late afternoon. Coming up here 1 hour from now, I'm going to line you up with that 8-person VIP car pass valued at $280, y'all, to experience the African Safari Wildlife Park there in Port Clinton. So coming up here 1 hour from now, you'll need to have this phone number, 330-450-9292. When you hear that cue to call, we'll get you in. 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We'll get you lined up again 1 hour from now on today's Hit Music, Q92.
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Cleveland, you may want to give yourself plenty of time to get up there because there is some road construction that, could hinder your way into Cleveland. Again, Chris Brown, Usher, the R&B tour in Cleveland tonight, Huntington Bank Field. Make sure you give yourself plenty of time and you'll be hearing hits from Chris Brown and Usher as we get you up to Cleveland. A big shout out to Daniel, turning 31. Thanks for texting in at 330-269-9292. Olivia Rodrigo now. It's Q92. I know that.

0: It's J-Dub, and we're going to be in your soundtrack as you get up to Cleveland tonight to check out the R&B tour hitting Huntington Bank Field tonight. Now, according to local news stations, WKYC and other outlets, the show has been shifted to a new start time, which is 8:30 p.m. And you can expect a marathon of performance lasting around 3 hours tonight. All right, so doors are planned to open 7 p.m. Organizers are encouraging arriving early due to anticipated downtown congestion. So as you're heading down to downtown there, Cleveland, Huntington Bank Field, motorists are advised that to use the I-90 exits at Ontario, Sinclair, and East 9th to access downtown parking. So there you go. Keeping you up to date as we get you in to Usher, Chris Brown, the R&B tour tonight in Cleveland. The hits, Roll On X on the way. Music from Zara, Post, Taylor on the way. It's Q92.
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3: Partly sunny skies through your Tuesday afternoon. We're going to throw in a few isolated showers, maybe a rumble of thunder. They should move out pretty quickly. A high of 84 degrees. Overnight, a mainly cloudy sky with lows in the mid-60s. From the 3 News Weather Center, I'm Mark Johnson.
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Radio. Had a conversation with Kid Laroi my first week when I was in Knoxville, Tennessee. The first show that I went to. And he was just asking about the girls. 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

0: Raymond, Chris Brown. Now, the venue is supposed to allegedly open up at 7 p.m. The show is going to start at 8:30, so keeping you in the know. Also, we'll keep you up to date on traffic patterns as you get into Cleveland, because I would hate for you to get stuck in traffic and then not get to the show with ample enough time. So we'll keep you up to date as we get closer and closer to go time for R&B Tour hitting Huntington Bank Field in Cleveland tonight. With today's hit music, Q92 on the way, hitting you with music from, how about Tame Impala and Jenny, a little bit of Ella and Morgan Wallen, and then of course we'll kick off the 4 o'clock hour with that Puerto Rico song from Saxboy Billy out of Pittsburgh with Q92.
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She's following it up with this song with Morgan Wallen. Ella, Morgan, I Can't Love You Anymore on your radio. 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

Kelsea Ballerina and Marshmello on today's Hit Music Q92. I'm J-Dub on the radio, and everybody's getting amped up for Usher, Chris Brown, the R&B tour hitting Huntington Bank Field tonight, and Q92 going to be your soundtrack as you get up to Cleveland. Now, just a couple things that you should know. The new start time for the show is officially 8:30. Doors to Huntington Bank Field will open up at 7 p.m., and of course, according to WKYC.com, road closures are in effect, so expect delays, road closures surrounding the stadium beginning as early as, well, an hour ago. Rideshare designated drop-off zones are there at the Lakeside Avenue and between 3rd and East 9th Street. Make sure you're bringing your clear bag so you can get into the stadium. Ladies, I would hate for you to have your pocketbooks and your purses all ready to go, matching your outfit, not realizing that you don't have a clear bag and you're not going to be able to carry your wallet and or pocketbook and bag into the stadium. So please be prepared. Getting you the hits for Usher, Chris Brown.

Mercer, Luda, Little John is yeah on today's Hit Music Q92, the R&B tour, Huntington Bank Field in Cleveland. Are you going? I can't wait to see your social media posts. I can't wait to see your guys' vision. And of course, your guys' having a great time in Cleveland tonight for the R&B tour. Again, don't forget, doors for Huntington Bank Field open at 7 p.m. The show officially starts at 8:30. Now, what I've read from WKYC.com, this is going to be nothing short of a three-hour show, y'all. So if you're planning to go to Cleveland and expecting it's you're in, out, done, no. This is going to be a three-hour show at minimum, y'all. So get into Cleveland. Thank you for listening to Q92 on your way into Cleveland. And we'll be playing more Chris Brown and Usher as we get closer and closer to doors opening. And Q92 is going to be your soundtrack for Usher, Chris Brown, tonight in Cleveland with today's Hit Music, Q92. On the way, setting you up with hits.

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12: Partly sunny skies through your Tuesday afternoon. We're going to throw in a few isolated showers, maybe a rumble of thunder. They should move out pretty quickly. A high of 84 degrees. Overnight, a mainly cloudy sky with lows in the mid-60s. From the 3 News Weather Center, I'm Mark Johnson.
0: Thank you, Mark Johnson. It is 419 in the Hall of Fame City, 82 for your temperature.

Ja Rule on today's Hit Music Q92. I'm J-Dub on the radio. Thank you so much for hanging out with me in the late afternoon. Coming up here in the 5 o'clock hour, getting you in a 4-bag of tickets to see the Akron Rubber Ducks at Credit Union Park. We'll get you lined up.

0: Stella Lefty, Boston, on today's Hit Music Q92. What's up, it's J-Dub. Thanks for hanging out with me in the late afternoon. And, of course, a lot of you are headed up to Cleveland tonight, Huntington Bank Field, to check out Usher and Chris Brown, the R&B World Tour, hitting Huntington Bank Field in Cleveland tonight. Now, just a couple reminders that the show has been pushed back as a start time of 8 p.m. The gates there at Huntington Bank Field open up at 7 p.m. and expect a three-hour, nothing short of but energy performance. Up to 3 hours, y'all. Tonight, that's what you can expect. So if you're heading up to Huntington Bank Field to check out the R&B tour, enjoy yourself. We can't wait to see what you hit us with on social media. Make sure you take lots of photos, lots of pictures, lots of videos, lots of things happening in downtown Cleveland. We want to see them and we want to know about it so we can post it up at Q92 Radio. And speaking of getting you hooked up, let's get you hooked up coming up here within the next 35 minutes. In 35 minutes, you're going to be the next big winner on Q92 to score a 4-pack of tickets to check out the Akron Rubber Ducks.
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Today's Hit Music Q92, it's J-Dub. How would you like 4 tickets to the Akron Rubber Ducks? Yeah, I know, it sounds fun, right? Well, you even get to choose the game of your choice. Don't tell anybody, but we're going to do it right after Taylor Kelce. It's I Knew You Knew You.

0: game of your choice. 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
6: Partly sunny skies through your Tuesday afternoon. We're going to throw in a few isolated showers, maybe a rumble of thunder. They should move out pretty quickly. A high of 84 degrees. Overnight, a mainly cloudy sky with lows in the mid-60s. From the 3 News Weather Center, I'm Mark Johnson.
0: Thank you, Mark Johnson. It is 517 in the Hall of Fame City. 81 for your temperature outside with Olivia Dean saying it's easy to fall in love on Q92.
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0: One Republic on today's Hit Music Q92. What's up, it's J-Dub, and we are your Usher and Chris Brown station as you're making your way to Cleveland for the R&B tour. Translation, Chris Brown, Usher, tonight, Huntington Bank Field. There are a boatload of road closures as the new times for the show starts tonight. Now, according to the Akron Beacon Journal and WKYC.com, the venue isn't opening technically until 7 p.m. tonight. The show will actually begin at 8:30 instead of its original 7 p.m. start time. So it's pushing it back an hour and a half, which means the doors to Huntington Bank Field will open at 7 p.m. So as you're making your way up to Cleveland, there is bound to be some type of traffic, and motorists can use I-90 exits at Ontario and Sinclair or East 9th Street for access for parking downtown. They encourage you to arrive early because there will be some type of congestion there. So as you're making your way to Cleveland to check out the R&B tour tonight, thank you for listening to today's Hit Music Q92.
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92, it's J-Dub, and Harry Styles is the Guinness Book of World Record holder now for selling out 12 straight shows at Wembley Stadium, breaking Coldplay's previous record of 10 nights. What was really cool during that final show, he had an emotional speech thanking his One Direction bandmates, saying he wouldn't be on stage without them. Niall Horan, one of his bandmates,

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92 with Tavis Shade up on the radio. Thank you so much for hanging out in the late afternoon. On your way up to Cleveland, is the Usher tonight, or maybe stop by the Kelseys? It's Taylor Kelce on today's Hit Music, Q92. Opa lights on.

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1: Q92.
9: Drying out overnight tonight. Clouds, maybe a few breaks in the overcast here and there. Light northerly wind, our low 65 degrees. Wednesday, mainly sunny skies. Most of us dry, just an isolated afternoon thundershower. A high of 86. I am RJ Weather from 3 News.
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We're happy that the temperature dropped slightly. Hopefully you weren't affected by all those nasty storms that blew through Northeast Ohio. I know a lot of friends there in Youngstown were affected with that tornado.

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Honest Abe and MGK. It's kind of funny because I had a handful of people reaching out yesterday to play that song. And of course, we played that right here on today's Hit Music, Q92. 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
8: Q92.
9: Drying out overnight tonight. Clouds, maybe a few breaks in the overcast here and there. A light northerly wind, our low 65 degrees. Wednesday, mainly sunny skies. Most of us dry, just an isolated afternoon thundershower. A high of 86. I am RJ Weather from 3 News.
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